0: and the Naked Eyes version of that song. Plus, we'll catch up with Gregson Waite, our sponsor, a little bit later in the hour too. 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
1: Riding along in a 747, thinking the heavens are looking just fine. Whiskey and coke, and I'm lighting the smoke, and I'm hoping.

0: Tom T. Hall and Pamela Brown at 11:15. Before that, Brooke McClymont and Adam Eckersley. What are you waiting for? My stomach has just started to rumble a tiny bit, so I guess my stomach is waiting for lunch. But there's plenty more great music that you don't have to wait too much longer for, including some Alison Moyet and Barbra Streisand, 104.9 Sunshine FM.
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And you know what she said. She doesn't want to see your face, and she wishes you were dead. Now I know we both love her, and I guess we always will. But you're gonna have to find another, 'cause she's my girl.

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Bobby Darin, Beyond the Sea. And Paul McCartney and Wings kicked off my part of the show. And Band on the Run at 11 past 3. Good afternoon, it's Dom Renato with you. Hope your Monday is going well and you had a terrific weekend. On the way inside this hour, got the Monkees shortly, four in a row. And this is Morris Albert, 104.9 Sunshine FM.

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1: 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We're the Sunshine Coast radio station, UB40 in Kingston Town at 5 minutes to four. New sport and weather not that far away. And in the next hour, we'll have a look at a couple of celebrity birthdays, including a guy who was a drummer with one of the biggest bands Australia has ever had. He turned 65 today. Tim, his brother, was the lead guitarist, and his brother Andrew played keyboards and guitar. I'll play one of their songs in the next hour. But in the meantime, to take us to news at four, Janet Jackson, Luther Vandross, 104.9, Sunshine FM.

parkas and an Asian orange sunset through the scrub. And can you tell me, doctor, why I still can't get to sleep

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1: The Caloundra Stamp Club meets at the Bell Vista Meeting Place, Lamond Crescent, at 12:30 on the fourth Thursday of each month through to November. 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
3: Hello, I'm Nelson Scott. The opposition claims it'll ensure the federal government lands in the right spot on gambling reforms. Labor is expected to reach a deal with the coalition on its laws to limit wagering advertising. The agreement is tipped to include restrictions on betting inducements, along with stricter controls during children's TV hours. Liberal MP Ben Small claims his party is seeking to reflect community expectations.
4: Clear message that the Australian people sent us through that Senate inquiry, that things like gambling inducements needed to be dealt with. Footy time should be family time, and allowing 3 gambling ads per hour during children's programming was a perverse outcome.
3: Most economists believe interest rates will remain steady when the Reserve Bank announces its next rate move today. The official cash rate is expected to stay at 4.35%. A state of emergency has been declared in Colombia.